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0: Clear the hospital. Can you get the info for the caller?
1: It's going to be 312.
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0: Go ahead.
1: It's going to be 312 South 15th Street, 312 South 15th Street for a 70-year-old female who took too much of her blood pressure medication. Law enforcement on scene stated she is feeling tired, can't keep her eyes open, blood pressure is 70 over 52, and heart rate is 51. Original dispatch time, 1948.
0: 1948, that's 312 South 15th Street, 32 being route.
1: Careful.

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Copy, we'll do a quick turnaround. 10-4.

0: on a 614 Minneapolis Ave. 614 Minneapolis Ave. Rampart is doing a turnaround. We have a 47-year-old female at this address who fell off of something and broke her ankle.
1: Clear, that was 614.
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0: Can I ask if you guys an ETA?
1: They just took over the hospital 3 minutes ago, and they said they were doing a turnaround.
0: Claire, I don't know if you want to advise them. Her ankle is visibly deformed, and she's currently holding it in place.
1: 10-4. Rampart from 21 Central.

0: be advised, law enforcement is on scene. 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
1: Not open.
0: I'll ask.
2: Very bad angle.
0: It is not open.
1: Copy, thank you.

0: 21.
1: Central,
0: RM 532. 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Clear the hospital. Can I get that full protocol on the quick?
1: Yeah. Minneapolis Ave, 614 Minneapolis Ave, original dispatch time 2014-2014.
0: Copy, 32 now.
2: Stop, 63. Sir, I kind of sound like a broken record, but it's been advised about the use the alley.
1: A firm.

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0: 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It's Arnie Pearl regarding a fence for the horses.
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0: On the 1221 Ludington Street, it's going to be apartment 1. Caller's a Logan Hughes would like to report a black Ford Escape trying to hit them on South 14th and 5th Avenue South, but they are now home. Would like to talk to an officer.
1: Clear.
2: Congratulations, 431.
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Respond to 404 South 11th Street, 404 South 11th Street. You're making contact with Joe Homernick. I advised him to wait outside. He thinks while he was gone, someone broke inside of his home. He can see lights on, and he believes the lights were off when he left and the doors were locked, and now they're unlocked.

0: Respond to 220 South 15th Street, 220 South 15th Street, apartment 204-204, 26-year-old female, fell, hit her face.
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0: I got a call about two juveniles walking alongside of US 2 and 41 near Cedar Hill Medical. Caller was concerned for welfare, said he couldn't really see them and they were wearing all dark clothing.
1: 10-4. I seen them on the way out here. They were seemed okay, so show me 10-8.
0: 10-4.

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1: What?
0: You respond to 1600 South 30th Street, number 220-220, 70-year-old male, unconscious, not breathing.
1: Copy.
0: Be advised, I'm unable to start CPR. It was a secondhand caller the son was calling for. His mother said that the male subject was in between the bed and the wall.
1: 10-4.
0: Trailer number is going to be on Birch.
1: Copy, Birch.

0: As Kanawha units, be advised, I was able to make contact with the female subject in the home. She's stating that he is breathing, and she was able to get him back into bed. Rampart 32 from 21 Central.
1: Go ahead. Copy, we're still around.
0: 10-4.
2: Central, what was the house number?
0: 220-220. I was able to make contact with the female subject in the house. Our original call came in through a secondhand caller. She states that the male subject is responding and is breathing.
1: Copy. Is responding, is breathing. No CPR in progress. Copy.
0: 10-4. I'll advise law enforcement headed that way as well.
1: Thank you much.
3: Central 16967 are going to be out.

0: Clear. The resident here said she did not call at 2:20.
1: Is her name Diane? It was the female's son that called 911.

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1: Fine.
0: Okay, we're speaking with the subject. He's declining Rampart. I'm just helping him off his feet here.
1: 10-4. Rampart 32, 21 Central.
2: Go ahead.
1: Law enforcement on scene advised that you can cancel. They made contact. Your number is 2666-2666.
3: Copy. Did I hear the patient is denying either?
1: Affirm. Patient is denying medical.
3: Copy. Thank you.

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2: 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Are there any responders?
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2: Okay. 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
1: 10-4 out of St. Francis, and be advised, we only have one responder for TriStar.
0: Was there any response with the lifeline activation, or is it just an activation?
1: No response, no contact made.
0: Okay, do you have any law enforcement in the area?
1: Negative.
0: Okay, have TriStar keep us updated.

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1: Go ahead.
0: I'm on scene. I believe I can see the lady there at the door. I'll advise further shortly.
1: 10-4.

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1: Go ahead.
0: She's fine here. She was at the door. She didn't know that the alarm was pressed.
1: 10-4, I will show you clear and advise Rampart. Your number is 7171.
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1: Over both.
0: You respond to 1622 7th Ave South, 1622 7th Ave South. Keep getting a 911 open line at this address. We don't hear anything in the background. We got three open lines there. Looked at call history. Looks like William Mason and an Ashley Nelson. We've dealt with a few different times there for assault.
1: Okay.

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0: You respond to Harbor Tower in the common room, male subject having a seizure. We have law enforcement en route. We have Rampart en route.
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0: 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It's a 911 phone.

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1: 10-4, they're on scene.
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1: Central 6672.
0: Go on.
1: You said this was a 911 line, correct? You can't call him back?
0: Affirmative.

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0: In the call history, is there a Jenna that lives here?
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0: 52. I have a TX in your ready.
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0: Central, what do the other units have going?
1: They're at 1622 7th Avenue South. On the 4th 911 call, we were able to talk to a female, stated she needed help, and that she was at this address, and then she hung up.
0: 10-4, I'll start heading that way.
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Yeah, Terry Lee Jackson, last of Jackson, GACKSON, Versa Terry, TERRY, LEE, LEE. 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

0: Last name LaFave, LaFave. 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Date of birth. 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
1: She's OSC, otherwise clear, not valid. 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
1: 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Can you check Jenna for bond?
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0: 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Leah Vertz is our caller. Say that she has people in her yard.
1: Clear. 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
1: Go ahead.
0: We are going to be returning that patient from the ER back to Christian Park.
2: Okay.

0: 67 respond. West Highland Apartments, 2701 First Avenue South, apartment 510-510. Gonna be a lift assist for a 78-year-old male, stuck in his chair, can't get up.
1: Okay.
0: Rampart is on a transport right now. I have lockbox information if you want to send 19 to that.
1: Okay.
2: Central 8431.
0: Go ahead.
2: We're clear to left.
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1: Go ahead.
0: We're clear, Christian Park.
1: 10-4.
0: Central, do you have information on that call holding?
1: Law enforcement just arrived on scene. West Highland Apartments, Department 510, 510. Ten four. Original dispatch time 4:28, 4:28.
0: Thank you.

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0: When Rampart gets here, just have him let you know when you're here, because I have the keys to that door.
1: 10-4.

0: 21 Central, Rampart 32. 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Let's assist.
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0: It's going to be 3rd Ave North and North 30th. There's a semi parked in the roadway. All the lights are on. No one's around, and the back doors are open.
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1: 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Leo versus the caller stated she is missing some money and people are back in her yard.
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0: 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You want her to act?
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0: 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You're needed 6143 PP Road, 6143 PP Road for a 75-year-old female. Dizzy, vomiting, weakness. Respond on sub 1.
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1: Report, transfer page out, 6143 PP Road, 6143 PP Road for a 75-year-old female, dizzy, vomiting, weakness.
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Second page, response sub 1.

0: 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You're needed at 6143 TT Road, 6143 TT Road, 75-year-old female vomiting, weakness. Respond on Sub 1, third page, 744.
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We're just low coverage right now in the city. We're still heading that way. Just to check.

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You're needed 6143 PP Road, 6143 PP Road. 75-year-old female, vomiting, weakness, but one.

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0: I did a quick turnaround from US 2.
1: TP Road, you take the...
0: I didn't copy, I'm sorry. PP Road, on which end? Is it the south end or the north end?
1: A 75-year-old female, initials TL. So either you can go up 18th Road and around here. Not... Yeah, across from the golf course, take that road up.
0: Copy. I'll meet you on scene.
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0: 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I'm almost there. And then I could advise her statuses.
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0: I want to save more, 306, Stevenson, speak with a Fred. He was riding there on his bike when he had an altercation with the male that was walking his dog, and then the male let the dog off the leash to try to go after him. Subjects are separated. I don't know where the dog owner went. The caller does not need EMS, but he's going to be waiting at Savemore.
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0: 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He does have somebody coming to help him, but he said that there's a lot of traffic. He is just east of Wacky Jackson Highway 13 on US 2.
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0: 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I don't know what you got going on, but I'm not far from that location.
1: Okay. This sounds like a motorhome with a flat wants lights until it can get changed. I should be able to take it. Nope, no worries. Thank you, though. I appreciate it. Clerk.

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0: 6660 from 21 Central. Respond to 922 Ludington. It'll be grab and go. Speak with Rick for a threats complaint.
1: Sure.

0: 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Mm-hmm. 32 is clear of the scene and route to OSF with 1.
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0: Can you respond to 155 29th Street, 155 29th Street, lot 118, 118, single wide? Caller is an elderly female. She's having issues with her smoke alarm. She said it's been beeping all night and she is unable to get up there and check on it.
1: 10-4. Did you say that was in the double wide?
0: Single.

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0: Honda 2613 18th Road, 2613 18th Road. We have a missing 7-year-old autistic nonverbal male. He left, ran out of the house about 20 minutes ago, possibly wearing striped pajamas. Parents are not on scene. They had daycare staff. Both parents are en route home right now.
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0: 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Does anyone look to see if any John T lock?
1: 84 Delta.
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0: 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John Tewant.
1: 49 negative.
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4: Yep. 55 is not.

View Alpha Green Toyota Tundra, US 241, southbound near Days River Road. Caller is in a white F-350, advising this vehicle is now behind him. Has been tailgating, driving recklessly. He's southbound near Days River Road. End of View Alpha.

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3: 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She is at 7061 P Road. She said her ex-boyfriend's refusing to give her her things. It got hostile. I told her to go sit and wait in her car.

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0: 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Find a 6370 North 8th Street, 6370 North 8th Street, got a report of possible MIP at that house. Possible underage drinking and smoking.
1: Gladstone units from Tornado Central. Anyone at the office that I can transfer complaints?
3: 38 and 32 are here.
1: Yeah,

0: 8-4 that was dealing with Amy Wolfer from Women 16.
1: Good.
0: She contacted her office and wants to talk to an officer. Could whoever speak with her give her a call?
1: Right.
0: Thank you.

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1: Go ahead.
0: Good afternoon, I'll be out to that.
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1: 2168 for 8407.
2: What?
0: Go ahead. I will be out at Christian Park Village for follow-up.
1: Just spoke with Amy. She said she's specifically looking for Sheriff's Office for a standby since MSP didn't help her.
0: Okay, clear.
1: Do you need her TX?
0: I think our office staff has it. I'll get a hold of Pan Unit.

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1: Go ahead.
0: Be until midnight.
1: Therefore.
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1: Go ahead.
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1: Go ahead.
0: Trans 21 female from the courthouse back to DCJ. So miles 21882.
1: 1429.

0: 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Going to Walmart, 601 North Lincoln Road, speak with Julie. 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
1: 10-4.

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0: Go ahead.
1: I'll be out.

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1: What?
0: What's the case number?
1: 3719-3719.
0: Alright.

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0: We'll be clearing soon and route to San Francis.
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2: We're good.

0: 84 Delta County Unit, Class 7 Unit, try to copy DOL for a reckless driver. Dark gray Ford Explorer, be northbound on US 241 and M35 from Escanaba city limits. All units be well for a dark gray Ford Explorer, should be near the lake now heading into Gladstone. Caller stated this vehicle is swerving all over the road, unable to maintain lane. A dark gray Ford Explorer should be northbound into the Gladstone city limits now from the lake. And be well, 1503.
1: 6033, copy. I'm up at a high school. I don't know where.

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1: What?
0: I'll be out. 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
1: 210.
0: 10-4, transferring over a question regarding an accident.
2: A question about what?
0: Traffic accident.

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0: Make contact with a Darby LaCasse, 280-9626-280-9620. She lives out in the county and she wants to report some threats over TX.
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1: What?
0: Good afternoon. Checking in service till 4 a.m. Have a good shift.
1: How are you?

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1: Go ahead.
0: I have a Tony Vandermissen on the line for you.
1: Clear.
0: Do you need his number?
1: I have it. I'll give him a call.

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1: Good.
0: I would be on at 925 7th Avenue South.
1: It wasn't.

too well for a FedEx truck, U-Haul style van. Heading 8th Avenue South, just turned on the South 19th. 8th Avenue South, just turned on the South 19th. Probably advising that hit a curve.

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1: Okay.
0: 34 is now going to be doing a OSF to Marquette.
1: Or do you, is it just a change of destination or you can keep the same number?
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0: So we're gonna transfer. 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
1: Copy that.

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1: What?
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0: Oklahoma file, last name Hire, H-I-A-R, first name Devin, D-E-V-I-N, middle name James, J-A-M-E-S, date of birth 09-25-2003. Break for the name.
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Central from 60. 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

Here's on 15952 Water Street, 15952 Water Street, Garden, for a 911 hang-up open line. Caller, correction, we had no answer on callback. We only have a medical history about a month ago, nothing else.

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0: On a 1323 Sheridan, 1323 Sheridan, speak to a Susan Neumeyer. 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
1: Perfect.

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0: Yeah, service, have a good night.
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0: If you respond, it's going to be the storage units right across from White's gas station.

0: my caller had came upon the subject who stated that he had gone into a verbal argument with his girlfriend, Hannah Larson. She had left in his vehicle, a black SUV, westbound on 2 and 41. The complainant is going to be a Scott LaBarge.
1: Okay. Scott, is this that white?
0: That's affirmative. He's at the storage unit.
1: Oh,

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0: Central from 60.
1: But.
0: I'll be out of service time tonight.
1: That's not going to prepare to copy me a lot, Oracle's driver.

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1: Can I eliminate 9 Carroll's Corner?
0: Pretty well, around Lovington Park, there's a black Chevy 1500 driving fast and recklessly in the area. Last seen on Ogden Ave from 4th Avenue South. 4th Avenue South onto Ogden. Again, a black Chevy 1500 speeding, driving recklessly around the area in the park and the view well, 1859.
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1: Good.
0: You respond 3615, 14.75 lane, 3615, 14.75 lane. Speak to a Connie Hearn. Said approximately 2 hours ago, a blue truck had came to the area, backed up. They believe it dropped the dog off and left approximately 2 hours ago.
1: Good work.

0: last of Spaulding, Spaulding, first of Megan, Megan, middle of Marie, date of birth 02/05/1989, white female.
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2: 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I'll be clear.
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1: Thirty-seven twenty-three, 3723.

Well, M3526 lane heading northbound, a semi with a flatbed trailer, red, maroon in color. Again, semi with a flatbed, red or maroon in color. M35 heading northbound from 26th Street, possible 28 of Frank Street 85900, driving recklessly, almost drove the caller off the road. Again, M35, 26th Street, heading northbound, NWL 1905.

0: That's an obvious unit. Sounds like that VOL just went over the bridge towards Arnson Island, said it was pirated.
1: 65, we'll head that way.
0: 10-4.
1: What was the description again?
0: Maroon truck with pink rims.
1: 10-4.
0: Original caller did say black truck with pink rims, but either maroon or black.
1: 10-4.

0: 65, be advised for the VOL update. Did a burnout, sounds like exited the park and is heading southbound, but we'll probably be circling around for a caller.
1: 10-4.

0: 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I'm going to be in traffic with that vehicle, South 10th Street and 7th Ave South.
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0: Pick up, no plate.

0: 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We're clear of that Marquette.
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0: respond to 1315 Second Ave South, 1315 Second Ave South, apartment number 2. 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

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You can show me out at 32 Keneally on follow-up.

Central. I'm going to be clear of that address. Now I'm going to be out at 114 C Avenue on some more follow-up.

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0: Good evening. I'll be in service till 6 a.m. Have a good shift.